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0: Kits 106 KHQ is Northern Michigan's back-to-school station. 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
1: Hey, it's Ashley Zane. I'm excited to talk to you again tomorrow morning, 6 to 10 a.m. I'm going to have weather updates, Northern Michigan newscast. We're going to play the KHQ Quiz Pop at 7:35. We're also going to work out live on the air at 9:10 for the KHQ Fitness Challenge. Sound weird? It is. Okay, talk to you tomorrow morning.
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0: Hi.
2: Hey, this is Kyle. I called in last year on my birthday. 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It was awesome.
0: Valerie, you just won a literal $1,000 with Ashley Z and intern Vinny's Spring into Cash contest.
1: Thank you so, so much. 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
0: Okay, who are we shouting out?
3: 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He's my crush.
0: Oh!
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1: Thanks, Ashley. The family of two victims in last week's Misaukee County shooting says 13-year-old Bella Everett is out of intensive care and walking again after being shot four times. Her grandfather calls her recovery a miracle and says she's already asking when she can return to school. Bella's mother, Amanda Everett, and 16-year-old brother, Eric Thomas, were killed in the August 14th shootings. A memorial visitation for Amanda and Eric is set for Thursday from 4 to 6 at Peterson Funeral and Cremation Services in Cadillac. Misik Pharmacy is expanding healthcare access in the community with a new doctor's office being built behind the pharmacy. The clinic will have a lab, two exam rooms, and a nurse practitioner, with construction expected to wrap up by the end of September. The clinic is expected to begin seeing patients in mid-October. The pharmacy itself is also being renovated and will offer curbside pickup only from September 1st through the 26th. An 18-year-old man is facing an attempted murder charge after Michigan State Police say he stabbed another 18-year-old man following a verbal altercation in Moran Township. The victim was treated locally before being transferred to McLaren Northern Michigan Hospital in Petoskey. The suspect is being held in the Mackinac County Jail pending arraignment. His name has not yet been released. The investigation is ongoing. Michigan's OK to Say School Safety Hotline received more than 10,000 tips last year, the second highest total in the program's history. As students return to school, Michigan State Police are reminding families the confidential service is available to report threats, mental health concerns, substance use, or other activity that could affect students or schools. Tips can be submitted by students, parents, or teachers through phone, text, email, or an app. State Police say if something doesn't feel right, speak up, even if you're not sure it's serious.
2: Over in KHQ Sports, the Detroit Lions beat the Washington Commanders at home during their second preseason game over the weekend. Meanwhile, the Detroit Tigers fell to the Kansas City Royals 7-11 yesterday, and they were swept in that series. And now they're right back in action today as the Tigers are at home against the Tampa Bay Rays. First pitch is at 6:40.
3: It's Hits 106, KHQ, Ashley Z. We do have a small chance of rain again today, but it's probably just going to be mostly sunny with a high of 73.

cloudy, and then Tuesday, mostly sunny with a high of 80. Tuesday night, dropping down to 60 with some clouds and a chance of rain. And then Wednesday, they say it's going to be rainy, but we all know that'll change in like the next few hours. So Wednesday night, it's supposed to continue raining with a low of 59. Thursday and Friday, super sunny days in the mid-70s. Right now, it is cloudy as we're driving wherever we're going. It is in the upper 50s, low 60s. Not very humid at all. Barely any breeze. The rest of northern Michigan outside of Traverse City where I am, same thing. Upper 50s, low 60s with some clouds. It's 106 KHQ.

Z, dude, that alarm clock. It hit so hard this morning. I was like, stop. Why is it already going off? What are we talking about? One of those mornings where, like, the alarm goes off. You hit snooze a couple times. You look at the phone, because I use my phone for my alarm, and I'm like, oh, my God. How is that the time? It's okay. We're all right. It's 106 KHQ. You just have to get past that initial period of, like, oh, my God, I hate it.

0: 96KHQ. I'm Ashley Z. 621 Monday morning. I will never understand Monday people. Like, I just don't get it. If that's like your favorite day of the week, I don't think we're the same. Well, it depends on like what your schedule is, because yeah, no, it fully depends. What are you going to Monday morning? That changes everything. Could be the one day that you have to like sleep substantially between jobs, and for that reason you like it. Could be the one day where you only have to work one job. You get to go home and sleep for a little bit, and you have like few responsibilities that day, you know. Or Monday could be the day that's just like packed with everything, the day you're afraid to check your email because you don't know what accumulated over the weekend. There's a lot of stuff Mondays could be carrying. You could be hungover. I hope you're not, because that's the worst. That is the worst. And that's a you problem. I'm kidding. Oh my God. Everything that comes along with a hangover, I have no interest in it. But been there, done that, so can't say anything about it. Okay, Chapel Roan, I'll play that for you in a sec. Also, Olivia Rodrigo, Drop Dead. I'll play that. Hopefully, we're going to do the opposite. I'm going to suck some coffee down, and I'll talk to you in a sec.
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27. It's Hits 106 KHQ. I'm Ashley Z, and I started watching the show Heroes over the weekend on Netflix just because Hayden Panettiere is in it. I've heard a lot about it. It's the one that the quote, save the cheerleader, save the world came from. So I'm trying to watch this superhero show from like 2009, and it's so bad. Heroes is so bad. But if you loved Hayden Panettiere and her death like hits you pretty hard and you're like keeping up with it, I think it's worth it to watch. I don't know. I'm on season one, episode three, and I'm like, oh, this is a stracko. But if you want to watch Heroes on Netflix, I'm watching it right now. It's 106 KHQ. Not like this exact moment, but like you get it.

0: 631, it's 106, KHQ. Meshly Z going to give you an update on the weather. It's super tame, but it's starting to really, really feel like fall is on the way, which is awesome news to me. I love fall. I'm very, very excited about what I'm going to tell you after the Northern Michigan newscast with Nick.
1: Thanks, Ashley. A 29-year-old Gaylord man is dead following an officer-involved shooting in Dover Township early Saturday. Michigan State Police say the incident began when the man fled a traffic stop on South Otsego Avenue. A pursuit ended near Spar and Wilkinson Roads when he struck a Michigan State Police patrol car and crashed into a tree. Police say the shooting happened after the crash. A man died at the scene. The Otsego County Sheriff's deputy was not injured, and the state police are investigating the incident. Traverse City's Downtown Development Authority is spending up to $20,000 to improve two-way traffic on State Street. Consultants will study changes at the State and Union and State and Cass intersections, including upgraded signals and possible turn lanes to reduce backups. Other options include new crosswalks, bike lanes, and changes to parking. The DDA hopes to present recommendations by October or November. A promising new blood test could detect dozens of cancers at an earlier stage, including pancreatic, liver, and ovarian cancers that don't have routine screening tests. The Galleri test costs about $950 out of pocket, but experts say there's still uncertainty over whether early detection actually helps people live longer. A new federal law could provide Medicare coverage for some patients starting in 2028 if the FDA approves the test. An FDA panel is scheduled to review its safety and effectiveness next month.
2: Over in KHQ Sports, the Detroit Lions beat the Washington Commanders at home during their second preseason game over the weekend. Meanwhile, the Detroit Tigers fell to the Kansas City Royals 7-11 yesterday, and they were swept in that series. And now they're right back in action today as the Tigers are at home against the Tampa Bay Rays. First pitch is at 6:40. That's your KHQ News and Sports. I'm intern Vinny. Ashley Z has your KHQ What to Wear weather forecast up next.
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0: KHQ, it is feeling like pre-fall, baby. We have a chance of rain today with a high of 73. It's going to be mostly sunny, though. Partly cloudy overnight with a low of 51 tomorrow. A lot

super sunny days in the mid-70s. Right now, it is mostly cloudy. It's in the upper 50s, low 60s in Traverse City. That is where I am. The rest of northern Michigan, same thing. Not very humid. Barely any breeze. It is mostly cloudy in the upper 50s, low 60s. You like that? Okay, good. It's Hits 106 KHQ. I like it too.

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Okay, so you have to go to one of our sponsor locations. It's called Back to School Blitz. 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Like Red Mesa Grill is like Mexican food, right? 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And you're going to fill out a slip for Back to School Blitz. 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We have a ton of locations where you can go to sign up to win this part of the $2,000 prize for yourself. 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Red Mesa Grill. That one in Traverse City has got a little partner in Boyne City if you want to go to that location as well. Yeah. I really love the thought of you winning $1,000. That's a ton of money. Like, teachers have to, I can't believe that teachers have to spend their own money, their own paychecks, not only to pay for rent, pay mortgage, whatever you got going on, but also to like fill up their own classroom. Like, no, one teacher in Northern Michigan is going to get $1,000 on us to do that. It's Hits 106 KHQ, not to mention a student and a teacher. 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We're giving $1,000 to both. 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

Sunny with a high of 80, then Tuesday night, partly cloudy with a chance of rain and a low of 60. Wednesday, they're saying now it's supposed to rain all day with a high of 79. Supposed to keep raining all night Wednesday with a low of 59, then Thursday and Friday, super sunny days in the mid-70s. Ah, I love that. Okay, it's like no longer 95. This is the weather where I thrive, okay? Mostly cloudy right now. It's in the upper 50s, low 60s in Traverse City. This is where I'm broadcasting live from. Outside of Traverse City where I am, it's also upper 50s, low 60s with clouds and low humidity. It is Hits 106 KHQ. I knew it.

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It's 106 KHQ. I'm Ashley Z. Good morning. I just troubleshot something and I didn't know if I was going to know how I looked at the computer. I noticed a technical problem that was about to knock us off the air and I was like, oh God. And my first instinct was to close everything out, sit there and watch it and make sure we were going to go off the air.

0: got right to it, and I was like, all right, let's do it. I saw it through, reopened the program, and we're good. And I think that I, like, kept us from being knocked off the air. I'm like, what? Okay. Now I maybe understand why people think tech is kind of cool. Like, I still, you're not going to catch me going to classes to go into a tech career. Uh-uh. I have an engineer for that. I've got a tech guy for that. Like, we got someone on call, right? Speed dial. Brian, what's up? But I can't believe it. Oh my gosh. That's kind of fun. So what are you going to do today that's going to make you feel like, oh my gosh, I just did that? It can be the littlest thing. Tackling, like responding to a text really fast when, like, you would have normally kind of put it off for a few minutes because you got anxiety about it. And you were like, no, I'm going to go right at this. Like, what are you going to do today? Successful people respond to things really fast or as soon as possible. They can handle multiple things at once. They don't let their feelings get in the way of what needs to be done. They're like, boom, boom, boom, knock it out. They don't really let the anxiety, like, have a chance to take them down. You know what I mean? So I'm not saying anything is, like, really driven by anxiety. I don't want to give it that power, but, like, if that's the reasoning for why you, like, wait, because you're like, oh my God, he won't like me as much if I respond right away. Who cares? He texted you, text him back. You know what I mean? Like, stop. I am going to play Olivia Dean for you in just a second.
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1: 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I could be

That was Olivia Dean on Hits 106 KHQ. I'm Ashley Z. It's about 7:20 on a Monday morning. It's supposed to be a sunny day. We have a chance of rain. And guess what? We're giving away $2,000. $1,000 for a teacher to get whatever you want and need for your classroom, because bye-bye with spending your own money on stuff that you need to teach a class. Your job. Like, to me, that's ridiculous. I'm sorry, but, like, why do teachers have to spend their salary on things they need to, like, teach kids and for their class? There should be a set amount. Like, that is what should come through the system of education, is the set amount for every single teacher. There should be, like, a given budget from schools to say, hey, every teacher gets this much of a chunk to go and buy what you need for class. Like, I don't get that. How is that not part of the education system, where every single teacher has, like, a school-allotted budget to go and buy the things they need to properly teach a class? Like, fun, colorful things. Nice, pretty books. Like, are we kidding? Okay, but one teacher in Northern Michigan is going to win $1,000 from us to get the cute books, the pretty colored stuff, everything you need for your classroom, okay? You just have to go to one of our back-to-school Blitz locations. If you go into one of these places and you say, I'm here to sign up for back-to-school Blitz with Hits 106 KHQ, they're going to know exactly what you mean. Here in Traverse City, you can go to Red Mesa Grill and sign up. And then you can also go and, like, get chips and salsa, like a Patron margarita, like all of the things after you enter to win $1,000 from us. There's a bunch of locations. Also in Traverse City, you can go to Bay Bread Company, Lake and Randolph Streets here in Traverse City. And like I said, you go inside, you're like, I'm here to enter to win $1,000 from Hits 106 KHQ. They're going to be like, oh, I know exactly what you mean. So we have, again, $2,000. We're going to award $1,000 to a teacher in Northern Michigan, and the other is going to go to a parent or a student to get whatever you need to go back to school too. So there's going to be two huge winners at the end of this, and we have about 2 weeks left for you to enter. All of the back-to-school Blitz locations are at 106khq.com, and I'm super excited for someone to get the money that they need and deserve to get all the things, okay? Got Bella Kay now. Here's I Love It, I Love It, I Love It on Hits 106 KHQ. I like

0: end of summer, beginning of fall weather. It's looking good. I'm going to give you the forecast after the Northern Michigan News with Nick.
1: Thanks, Ashley. A 29-year-old Gaylord man is dead following an officer-involved shooting in Dover Township early Saturday. Michigan State Police say the incident began when the man fled a traffic stop on South Otsego Avenue. A pursuit ended near Spar and Wilkinson Roads when he struck a Michigan State Police patrol car and crashed into a tree. Police say the shooting happened after the crash. The man died at the scene. The Otsego County Sheriff's deputy was not injured, and the state police are investigating the incident. Traverse City's Downtown Development Authority is spending up to $20,000 to improve two-way traffic on State Street. Consultants will study changes at the State and Union and State and Cass intersections, including upgraded signals and possible turn lanes to reduce backups. Other options include new crosswalks, bike lanes, and changes to parking. The DDA hopes to present recommendations by October or November. A promising new blood test could detect dozens of cancers at an earlier stage, including pancreatic, liver, and ovarian cancers that don't have routine screening tests. The Galleri test costs about $950 out of pocket, but experts say there's still uncertainty over whether early detection actually helps people live longer. A new federal law could provide Medicare coverage for some patients starting in 2028 if the FDA approves the test. An FDA panel is scheduled to review its safety and effectiveness next month.
2: 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Meanwhile, the Detroit Tigers fell to the Kansas City Royals 7-11 yesterday, and they were swept in that series. And now they're right back in action today as the Tigers are at home against the Tampa Bay Rays. First pitch is at 6:40. That's your KHQ News and Sports. I'm intern Vinny. Ashley Z has your KHQ What to Wear weather forecast up next.
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1: Okay, so the game is intern Vinny is going to give you three stories. Two are true, one is false. You have to call in and tell us which is the false story to 231-947-1106 when you think you know it. Go ahead with the three stories, Vinny.
2: Starting with story number one, Grand Theft Auto 6 is not coming out this year. Someone apparently leaked details about the new game of GTA 6, so Rockstar said they're making new changes and won't release the game until late next year. Story number two, happy birthday to the world's oldest living person. Ethel Caterham from the UK is now 117 years old. She recently had her birthday over the weekend and is recognized as Guinness World Records oldest person alive. Story number three, parents are naming their kids after weapons more often. There's a new poll that found there's been an increase in parents naming their kids after weapons like Gunner, Dagger, and Remington.
1: Okay, which of those is the false?

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0: It's the KHQ Quiz Pop with Ashley Z and intern Vinny on Northern Michigan's number one hit music station. 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
1: So the game is intern Vinny gives you three stories. Two of them are true, one is false. When you think you know which one that is, call or text us at 231-947-1106. Go ahead with the stories, Vinny.
2: Starting with story number one, Grand Theft Auto 6 is not releasing this year. Someone apparently leaked details about the new GTA 6, so Rockstar said they're making new changes and won't release the game until next year. Story number two, happy birthday to the world's oldest living person, Ethel Caterham. She's from the UK and is 117 years old and is recognized by Guinness Book of World Records as the oldest person alive. Story number three, parents, they're naming their kids after weapons more often. A new poll found there's an increase in parents naming their kids after weapons like Gunner, Dagger, and even Remington.
1: Okay, so I got a text from Madison who thinks it's story number two, and I'm actually happy about that because I hope story three is true.
2: Oh, so you hope parents are increasing in weapons.
1: Yeah, like Wesson. Remember we had a kid whose name was Wesson listening to the show? I think it was last year, and I like specifically asked his mom to stay on the line so that I could ask her if she named him after Smith and Wesson.
2: Yep. And then she said yes.
1: She said yes.
2: And then also there's like Colts. I mean, there's a bunch of them, but yeah, that is a true story. Remington, Dagger, Gunner, and other weapon-like names are increasing lately. And story number two is also a true story.
1: Oh, man.
2: Yeah, 117-year-old lady in the UK.

0: just had her birthday and is still the oldest person alive. But that means story number one is the false story. Grand Theft Auto 6 is still releasing this year despite some leaks that happened recently. It's still expected to release in November.
1: Okay, what leaks? So
0: there's been controversy with GTA 6. It's been constantly pushed back on when it's going to be released. One of the biggest games of all time. And someone leaked important details about like what's going to be in the game, what the game's going to look like. There's even a guy who apparently has the real full copy that he somehow got his hands on and is threatening to leak it out if they don't follow his demands.
1: Ew!
0: All sorts of crazy stuff going on with a video game.
1: Wow. And they're releasing my birthday month.
0: Oh, hey, there we go.
1: Lego!
0: Just for you.
1: Yeah, November, just for me.
0: We'll get you GTA 6 for your birthday.
1: Okay, I'll be like, what do I do with this?
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0: 8 a.m. 6106 KHQ, Ashley Z, but now it's all Nick. He's going to tell you what's happening in northern Michigan. I've got your weather after this.
1: Thanks, Ashley. The family of two victims in last week's Misaukee County shooting says 13-year-old Bella Everett is out of intensive care and walking again after being shot 4 times. Her grandfather calls her recovery a miracle and says she's already asking when she can return to school. Bella's mother, Amanda Everett, and 16-year-old brother, Eric Thomas, were killed in the August 14th shootings. A memorial visitation for Amanda and Eric is set for Thursday from 4 to 6 at Peterson Funeral and Cremation Services in Cadillac. Misek Pharmacy is expanding healthcare access in the community with a new doctor's office being built behind the pharmacy. The clinic will have a lab, 2 exam rooms, and a nurse practitioner, with construction expected to wrap up by the end of September. The clinic is expected to begin seeing patients in mid-October. The pharmacy itself is also being renovated and will offer curbside pickup only from September 1st through the 26th. An 18-year-old man is facing an attempted murder charge after

0: Michigan State Police say he stabbed another 18-year-old man following a verbal altercation in Moran Township. The victim was treated locally before being transferred to McLaren Northern Michigan Hospital in Petoskey. The suspect is being held in the Mackinac County Jail pending arraignment. His name has not yet been released. The investigation is ongoing. Michigan's OK to Say School Safety Hotline received more than 10,000 tips last year, the second highest total in the program's history. As students return to school, Michigan State Police are reminding families the confidential service is available to report threats, mental health concerns, substance use, or other activity that could affect students or schools. Tips can be submitted by students, parents, or teachers through phone, text, email, or an app. State Police say if something doesn't feel right, speak up, even if you're not sure it's serious.
1: Over in KHQ Sports, the Detroit Lions beat the Washington Commanders at home during their second preseason game over the weekend. Meanwhile, the Detroit Tigers fell to the Kansas City Royals 7-11 yesterday, and they were swept in that series. And now they're right back in action today as the Tigers are at home against the Tampa Bay Rays. First pitch is at 6:40. That's your KHQ News and Sports. I'm intern Vinny. Ashley Z has your KHQ What to Wear weather forecast up next.
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3: It's 106 KHQ. I'm Ashley Z. We do have a good chance of rain today, but it will be mostly sunny with a high of 73, dropping down to 51 with some clouds overnight. Tonight, tomorrow, a mostly sunny day with a high of 80, and then tomorrow night, probably going to have some rain with a low of 60. It's going to be about 79 and rainy on Wednesday. It's going to continue raining Wednesday night, they say, with a low of 59, and then it's going to be sunny again Thursday and Friday in the mid-70s. Right now, it is a cloud in Traverse City. This is where I'm broadcasting live from, but honestly, like, it looks pretty clear to me. For the most part, like, let's be honest. It is low 60s in Traverse City. Everywhere else in northern Michigan, same thing. It's pretty clear for the most part, honestly, like, just some clouds, whatever. It's in the

0: It's 106 KHQ. I'm Ashley Z with intern Vinny, and I just asked him what fair is happening this week, and your response.
1: Oh, you don't like the MH Charlevoix County Fair? 120th annual.
0: Are you serious?
2: I practiced that all morning.
0: You knew it's the 120th annual?
1: Yeah.
2: Oh, I just saw it on the website like last week. So now that's locked in my brain.
0: Why'd you look at the website?
2: Because I wanted to go to emmettcharlevoixcountyfair.org and see what events they got. Because I know we were giving away tickets to the grandstand events. And you didn't sneak me any.
0: Well, Summer got some. I'm sorry.
1: Are you serious?
0: I had to spend.
2: All right, I'm done.
0: I had to send a specific email to get them for her from my. Oh my God.
3: Get back in your seat.
0: What?
2: I am heartbroken.
0: I had to send a specific email to someone in our company to get her on the will call list just to like ride so she can make like social videos about it.
2: Oh, yeah.
0: She on the phone. We were talking about something serious and then she goes, can someone send me to the fair? And I go, what? I was like, yeah, I'll get you into the fair if you want. She said it just like that too.
2: I can imagine.
0: Yeah. Summer from the Night Show is very animated. We love her for it. And I'm not going to the fair. Okay, I'm so busy. I literally can't do anything. Like
2: you just announced you're not going to the fair. You're not even going to get a fake opportunity, maybe.
0: I'm not going to be fake about anything.
2: Yeah, okay.
0: I'm so busy, I can't go to the fair and I want to.
2: That's good. All right, at least you're honest. You can't go, but you want to. You can live vicariously through Summer and maybe I'll go.

0: want to check out that monster truck throwdown.
1: You're saying the Charlevoix County Fair, right?
0: So it's Emmett Charlevoix. It's like a combined. So it's Emmett County and Charlevoix County combined.
1: I was looking at Sheboygan. That's why I was confused, because theirs was last week, apparently.
0: Yeah, Sheboygan County Fair has happened recently, and we also had the Northwestern Michigan Fair in Traverse City just a week or two ago.
1: Yeah, that I couldn't go to. I wanted to see people racing lawnmowers.
0: You can see some rodeo, autocross racing, monster truck throwdowns. There's also the livestock stuff, all the animals you can see. Go buy a pig. I want to buy a pig so bad.
1: Buy a pig? Where would you keep that pig? Poor thing.
0: Eat
1: what? You!
0: I'm thinking about keeping it.
1: What?
0: I mean, maybe the freezer.
1: You don't buy a pig from a fair to eat it, do you?
0: Some people.
1: A live pig? You buy a live pig not for pets, but for, like, eating?
0: Some. I know it's, like, it depends on the animal, but there's auctions for chickens, pigs, sheep,
1: oh, my
0: cats.
1: God.
0: Oh, yeah, heifers. If you want to buy a heifer... Yeah, you can buy a heifer.
1: Ew, it never crossed my mind that people would be buying live animals to kill and eat them. Ew!
0: Some of them will keep them as pets. Some of them will keep them just for, like, milk or whatnot, but some of them will be eaten.
1: Oh, my God, I didn't even, like, okay. No, I believe if you're going to get a live animal, you need to go out and earn it. You got to go hunt it. You got to go get it.
0: You know, it's messed up. I went to one of the fairs recently, and I told the little kids, like, how much so I can eat your pig right
1: now? What did they say?
0: She wasn't very... And, you know, enthused about
1: probably that. Not because she raised that pig.
0: Yeah, that's why I felt bad about that. It was like her project. I was like, oh crap.
1: Oh my God. That's a horrible thing to say and do to a kid.
0: What can I eat your project for?
1: That's so funny. It's 106 KHQ. That's that Mansalona sheltered humor. Where was she from?
0: I don't know.
1: Oh my God.

0: Hits 106, KHQ, I'm Ashley Z with intern Vinny. Dude, did you feel how amazing it felt yesterday? The air was like 60-something.
1: Ew, I hated it. Oh. It was like cold. I didn't like because I
0: loved it.
1: I really needed to cut the grass this weekend, and it didn't really rain yesterday, even though there's chances of it.
0: Okay, don't even get me started on that.
1: It was just like cold and like windy. Like, I didn't like it. It was 60s. I'm not a fan. I want it to be hot and sunny still.
0: Oh my God, I love it. I put my sunroof up. Like, I opened my sunroof on the way to the grocery store. I was like, yeah. Mm-mm. After the gym, I was like, oh, I'm going to air my hair out.
1: We did. Okay. Air my hair out.
0: Yeah, because I was all sweaty from the gym.
1: Oh, okay. That makes sense.
0: So, and I never use my sunroof. Like, the reason I got a sunroof in my new car is because I was like imagining opening it at night so I could let the stars in. And
1: you're a vampire. Like, you ain't. There's no way you're having a sunroof open in the middle of the day.
0: No, like, I try and I put it right back down.
1: Uh huh. I can imagine. Well, I remember like June or July when it was really hot. I couldn't even have the sunroof open because it just burns your skin.
0: Yes. It literally is just sun damage.
1: I love it, though.
0: That's it. I'm like, I don't need this like burning thing to like shine a hole like in my head and like give me freckles.
1: Crisp me up.
0: Which is fine. There's nothing wrong with freckles at all. Like natural freckles.
1: Yeah, but like skin cancer's a thing.
0: That's what I'm saying. Like, I don't need all that.

0: need to spend all this money on SPF just to be like chilling with my sunroof so I can get some sunspots on my head. I don't need that. Anyway, it was so nice yesterday. I loved it. Well, like, windows open.
1: I hope we don't have many days like that until like late October.
0: Well, I hope we do.
1: I want the rest of August and the beginning of September to just be hot.
0: So then, like, I think both of us should just, like, use our sheer force of will and see which one of us has the stronger force of will. I know. Which one of us has the actual superhero powers? Like, what's the weather going to do? I have a hard time caring about anything enough to, like, really make, like, I'm sure if I, like, tried, I don't know, I could, like, obsess over it and, like, really, really, really, like, want the weather to be a certain way. But I've already stopped caring, you know?
1: I'm going to manifest it. Hot and sunny.
0: Oh, my God.
1: Every day when I wake up. Hot and sunny.
0: You would be the vision board person in this show ship. That's what we have. We have a show ship.
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0: Hits 106 KHQ. I'm Ashley Z with intern Vinny. Dude, we are giving away $2,000.
1: I'm not giving away nothing. It came not coming out of my wallet.
0: Yeah, but you're part of us. Oh. We're giving away $1,000. Yeah. Okay, do you know what it takes for us to have any kind of money to give away?
1: Well, you sound like my mother.
0: God, I feel like your mom. Jeez, running a radio station. I'm like, God, everything that we get to give away, we have to work so hard for.
1: It's good, though. This is probably one of the coolest things we can do, especially since we're going back to school. That's like the biggest problem for parents is spending money on their kids going back to school.
0: So we have $2,000 to, like, this is insane for us to have any, like, oh my gosh, but like to give away thousands at a time. So $1,000 is going to go to a teacher in Northern Michigan. The other $1,000 is going to go to either a student who enters or a parent who enters. You just have to go to one of our sponsor locations. They're going to know exactly what you're talking about when you go inside and say, I'm here to enter to win $1,000 from Hits 106 KHQ. So if you're in Traverse City with us, you can go to Bay Bread Company.
1: Red Mesa Grill.
0: Yeah.
1: They also have a spot in Boyne City, too.
0: Yep, so Red Mesa Grill in Boyne City and Traverse City, here where we are. Or if you're also in Traverse City like us, Bay Bread Company, you can go to Lake Street and Randolph Street. 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
1: And you can sign up more than once, right?
0: You
1: can sign yourself up and then go to another place and sign your mom up and then go sign your teacher up at another spot, right?
0: Yeah.
1: Sweet.
0: Yep, and the more places you go on this list at 106khq.com, the better your chances to win this money. So, what would you spend $1,000 on if you want it to go back to school?
1: New shoes and a cool binder.
0: Everybody!
1: I mean, shoes for sure, but I thought about this over the weekend, and I don't know if binders are still a thing. But I remember binders when I was in school, getting a cool, nice three-ring binder. Not one of the cheap ones, but like one of the expensive ones.
0: That's my thing, too, is I've been out of school for long enough to not know what the heck people buy for school. Like, what are you excited about to go back to school? Like, is it still the backpack?
1: Is it still the little squishy things on the pens and pencils?
0: Yeah. Like, if you win this $1,000, you can buy it. You can spend it all on those squishy things if you want. We don't care. It's your money. It is Hits 106 KHQ. I'm excited for the teacher who wins $1,000, though.
1: We're basically redoing their whole classroom for them.

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1: When is intern Vinny not going to be an intern anymore? 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
1: The whole day. And I had plans of like making coffee and deep cleaning my place. Like we're talking mop. Like washing the baseboards.
0: When you say making coffee, how long do you take to make coffee?
1: Well, no, like that was gonna get me like, no, I was like gonna have coffee and like do all the stuff.
0: Okay, it sounded like I'm gonna like hand brew my own coffee all day long.
1: That wasn't part of the events.
0: Watch
1: that was
0: drip.
1: No, that was gonna be what? No, it's like have coffee and knock all this stuff out.
0: Gotcha.
1: But instead I laid in bed all day.
0: Oh.
1: I had an energy drink and I went to the gym.
0: Wait, so you didn't do coffee, you didn't do laundry?
1: Correct.
0: Oh my gosh.
1: I went the 20-year-old route.
0: Yeah, energy drink is
1: I had Nalani instead.
0: I can't stand energy drinks. They're just not for me.
1: Really?
0: They'll never wake me up because they don't ever wake me up. Coffee, I don't know if it really wakes me up. It's more the warmth that wakes me up.
1: Oh.
0: But the energy drinks, it's just like just sugar and then it crash.
1: Well, what I really like about Alani is that it's like no sugar. It's only 10 calories for the can and it's 200 milligrams of caffeine.
0: So it's disgusting tasting probably.
1: What? No, it's actually not too bad, which means it's super chemical because like it doesn't taste too awful.
0: Let's get this straight right now. I don't trust anything about you, what you think tastes good and bad because you drink one of the most disgusting things known to mankind. And it's called collagen.
1: There's only one scoop in my coffee right now.
0: I don't care. I bet you it tastes like someone's ashes. Dead person.
1: What did you just say?
0: Your collagen probably tastes like a dead person.
1: Oh my god.
0: Grandma's ashes.
1: Ew. I am not drinking something that tastes like skin flakes. What is wrong with you? Straight out of the crematorium.
0: It's gross either way.
1: Dude, I know a girl whose family owns cemeteries here in Traverse City.
0: What?
1: And she just like grew up cremating bodies.
0: Well, that's a family activity.
1: Isn't that wild, dude?
0: Wow.
1: She's like, my family owns that cemetery. I was like, what? Because her dad came in to like, because I met her dad and...
0: Her dad's a grave digger.
1: Yeah, well, she was too.
0: Wow.
1: She's like, she grew up, dude, like digging graves and stuff.
0: That's
1: and okay. Burning bodies.
0: That part's messed up. I would usually leave that part out of the conversation.
1: No. Well, I asked what her dad does, and he owns a cemetery, and I was like...
0: Wow, I didn't... Wow.
1: Yeah, she went full force into what she used to do. I was into it, though. I was like, tell me a lot more.
0: I guess, like, yeah, it's a part of life. That's a very important part of life, actually.
1: Yeah. I mean, if it's how your family makes a living. I mean, she knows it's wild that she, like, grew up digging graves and burning bodies, but, like...
0: At least the awareness is there. Like, this isn't a normal job, but it's a very good and important job.
1: Right. And sometimes she, like, turns the conversation a little dark. I'm like, stop right there.
0: That's good. Like, hey, Rachel, tell me more.
1: No. When she starts going a wrong way, we stop. And I'm like, okay.
0: Yeah, especially with you.
1: I know. I'm like,
0: oh, blah, gross. Blah, blah. I'm done. I'm done.
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0: 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I'm Ashley Z with intern Vinny. It's time for us to work out. Every morning at this time, it's the KHQ Fitness Challenge where, yeah, we're literally doing the exercises live on the air. Let me get that deck of cards, please. We draw a card from a full deck. The suit is the exercise we're doing. The number is how long we're going for. I got a 10 of hearts, so that's a minute of what?
1: Ooh, chair steps.
0: Okay.
2: You haven't done chair steps in a minute. Are your shin splints good?
0: Yeah, actually. I did a lower body workout last night, and I was fine.
3: Ow!
2: Boom. There you go.
3: Why am I so clumsy?
2: Never mind.
0: Nope.
2: Not gonna
0: ready? Oh, my God, my knee. The way my knee just cracked. Let's go. Three, two, go.
2: Minute, right?
0: Yeah.
2: All right.
0: Okay. And I'm stepping up.
2: My allergies have been something. My nose is, like, itchy.
0: Ew! So you're just sitting there scratching your nose just and, like, touching things?
2: Yeah. Well, I'm just not scratching. I'm not picking my nose. Just on the outside. Like, it hurts. It doesn't hurt. It's just irritated.
0: Ugh. Okay, so for any type of, like, step-up exercise where you're, like, working your thighs and glutes and stuff, you really want to be leaning forward because if you're not careful, you could hurt your back.
2: Hurt your back just like that.
0: Because I was just, like, too, like, straight-backed when I stepped up and, like, threw my back backwards a little, and that did not feel good.
2: And also don't want to, like, you see a lot of people, like, wobble side to side. You want to go straight up power. Straight up power.
0: Hold that core tight.
2: There you go.
0: Oh. Okay.
2: All right, 10 seconds.
0: Hi-ya.
2: Almost there.
0: This is so cardio, depending on how fast you go. I don't have my weight vest on. That would help.
2: Oh, yeah. Ooh. Did you get one in the mail?
0: No, because remember...
2: Time!
0: We couldn't get the right camo color.
2: Oh, you were just focused on the color. Who cares about the color?
0: Because I want it to be like true camo. But then again, you're right. I cared about it that day, and I don't care today.
2: Yeah. That's okay. True. And also, no. We don't need to buy a $50, $60 weighted vest. You know what we could do?
0: What?
2: Just get a blanket, put some cans of beans in there, and put it over our neck. Boom,
0: oh
2: weighted
0: God.
2: Vest.
0: Okay, you want to make a small town?
2: I will make a Mancelona weighted vest.
0: Oh! Will you really?
2: Yeah.
0: Okay,
2: give me a couple days. Yeah, I gotta get some.

0: canned fruit.
1: Oh my God, I will literally wear a preservative vest.
0: We can figure something out.
1: Okay. You'll make a makeshift vest for us to use?
0: Vest. Mancelona makeshift.
1: Oh my, and then we'll weigh it and see exactly how much added weight we're adding.
0: I mean, we don't need to do that. Like, I'll pre-weigh it. I'll make sure it's already, you know, 15 pounds. Or whatever.
1: Oh my God, how awesome. Okay, I can't wait. 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

0: 9:16, it's Hits 106 KHQ. I'm Ashley Z with intern Vinny. It's time for part two of the KHQ Fitness Challenge. Every morning at this time, we just get out the anxiety we've got built up. We just move our bodies a little bit.
1: Anxiety.
0: I have anxiety.
1: What are you talking about?
0: I don't think these workouts help with my anxiety so much as they just, like, give me a little burst of energy and make me, like, really tired for a sec. And then...
1: Yeah.
0: And then I'm back.
1: We're probably the most anxious morning show on the planet.
0: It's not our fault.
1: Anxiety is in the middle of our name.
0: I don't like that. Okay. It's your turn to draw a card, please.
2: Shine bright like a diamond.
1: I got seven of diamonds, which is, the overhead press.
0: Okay, great. So you pick up your little bitty weights.
1: Oh, man.
0: And I am going to do... I'm going to put my arms straight up, and I'm going to, like, do this little, like...
1: Okay, this, like, yeah, I don't know what that is, but it's, like, weird. Like, an air clap, but not clapping.
0: Yeah, an air clap, but your hands don't touch, so you're going to be, like, using the resistance.
1: I'm not going to say it. No, you look weird.
0: What?
1: You look weird. We've worked together long enough. You look weird.
0: Okay. 3, 2.
1: Oh, I've already started.
0: I know you did, but we didn't count down. How long do we do?
1: A minute 10. And we're 50 seconds still.
0: Okay. 3, 2, 1, go. Just add the time
1: back.
0: Why
1: are you doing it like that? It's
0: because
1: so weird.
0: You're stupid.
1: I can't even.
0: I don't care what you think. Okay.
1: Bobbing your head too.
0: Okay, I'll put my arms onto a tree.
1: There we go. It's just more normal. I don't know why. It feels more normal.
0: God. I hate that I'm doing anything to appease you right now. Okay, so I have my arms straight out in a T, and I'm doing arm circles.
3: Oh, this hurts, though.
0: To make intern Vinny more comfortable.
3: All right, I can't do much more. 10 seconds.
0: Ooh, this one actually feels kind of good. I just took a deep breath, and I was like, okay, that felt nice.
3: Oh, my gosh.
0: Yeah. All right. Ow, my arms burned a little bit.
1: Woo! You're telling me. Oh.
0: You had 5 pounds on each hand. Settle down.
2: You're telling me.
1: It's like a baby bird on each arm.
0: You're a little victim mentality flaring up. Inflammation.
1: Spicy on a Monday.
0: There you go. It's Hits 106 KHQ. The fitness challenge is complete. Look at us go. Do you feel good?
1: I feel good now. I mean, my arms are a little sore, but that was good.
0: I'm sore already. It's not good. Like, settle down.
1: Not good. I mean, that's not good. I need to toughen up.
0: Yeah.

0: It's 106 KHQ. I'm Ashley Z with intern Vinny. You sent me a story about a 93-year-old going skydiving last Friday.
1: I mean, way to go. There's never an age where you got to stop living, by the way. All right, just because you're 9 years old doesn't mean you got to sit in a chair and just watch life go by. You can jump out of an airplane if you want.
0: He went through Skydive Charlevoix, which is who you skydove through.
1: I thought it was Sheboygan. But no, they have locations in Sheboygan. That's right. Skydive Charlevoix has locations throughout Northern Michigan.
0: Correct. And this dude looks so happy. 93 years old, just plummeting through the air. 10,000 feet. He just looks like he's straight up chilling.
1: Super casual, too. And honestly, the guy handled, I didn't see the video, just seeing some of the pictures. I can already tell he handled it better than I did.
0: Oh, my gosh.
1: I got nauseous on mine. I got sick.
0: You threw up?
1: I didn't throw up, but I thought I was going to, and I made the guy uncomfortable. He's like, well, not uncomfortable. He's a professional. But he was like, uh-oh, you're going to throw up? I'm like,
0: ew.
1: No. I got so nervous because I thought I was going to throw up. And so the whole time he was like, he started getting cautious instead of, we couldn't have fun anymore because I was I was going to throw up. I mean, he was still making it fun, but it felt like I started getting babysat by the end. It's like, oh, crap, I'm going to throw up.
0: Oh, you told him in the air as you were falling, I'm going
1: to
0: throw up?
1: Because I had to. I mean, he's right behind me. I don't want to throw up in his face because he told me if you're feeling
0: ew.
1: Let me know because I've got maneuvers for that. I don't want to just get hit in the face out of nowhere.
0: Oh, my God. Can you? Ew, it would have gone in his mouth.
1: Yeah, but if I would have said, hey, I'm going to throw up, he probably would have done some cool pit maneuver and
0: spun you around so that you guys were on your back and the throw up would just go into the air as you fell. You'd fall away from the throw up.
1: Yeah, use your imagination. But I don't.
0: That sounds Spider-Man-y.
1: I mean, you're free fall,
0: and then he's got to spin you back over. That'd take a lot of core strength.
1: Yeah, I don't know if we were trying to do that, so I'm glad I didn't throw up.
0: This 93-year-old that skydove in Sheboygan, I'm just like, dude, he's like, I go back up there right now. You said you were sore after that.
1: I'm not going to lie. I don't know if I'd want to do it again. I not only hurt, but I realized, okay, this is a much intense roller coaster. Roller coaster is about my limit. I can barely do roller coasters. This is skydiving is 10 times more than a roller coaster. So, yeah.
0: I don't
1: think. The biggest roller coaster in life.
0: I have zero desire to skydive.
1: Yeah, I would. I mean, you should do it. I think everyone should do it once in their life. I mean, maybe barring the people with health issues. Okay.
0: I've had enough adrenaline rushes in my life from, events that I did not sign up for. I've had enough roller coasters just living through life. I get enough adrenaline shots.
1: But here's the thing is I don't think you do. You get adrenaline shots, but you've never had that one. And that's a different one. Just someone, grandpa talking about war. Only grandpa knew what Vietnam was like. I mean, he experienced it.
0: Okay, honestly, I feel like I'm broken because I have zero desire. Nothing about this excites me. What is wrong with me? What broke my feelings inside?
1: It's okay. You're just like the Grinch. You got to get it bigger again.
0: I know.
1: Get that heart bigger.
0: Something really broke my insides. My emotional center, it's broken.
1: Everybody, let's fix Ashley.
0: It's 106 KHQ. I'm broken. No, it's actually not funny though.

0: 106 KHQ. I'm Ashley Z with intern Vinny. Dude, we're giving away $2,000. A teacher's going to win $1,000, and someone going back to school is going to win $1,000, student or a parent.
1: I mean, that's probably the best part of it, is either a student or a parent. So, Mom, if Mom doesn't get it, little Jimmy's going to get it.
0: And you said that you found in a study that teachers usually spend like $500 on average just to like fill up their own classroom.
1: And that's just like the average. So there's definitely way much, you know, spending way more. Up to $1,000 teachers are spending on their own classroom resources. They have to buy their utensils and the paper and all the stuff that they use for in the classroom. That's coming out of their own wallet. So
0: they need the cute stuff.
1: Oh, yeah. You can't just get like go to the Dollar General and just fill a classroom that way. You can with some of the stuff. But if you're trying to make a fun learning environment, think of all those like fun posters and all like the days of the week calendars and stuff. All the fun little things teachers used to have up. The school wasn't providing that. They were making that themselves, which is mind-blowing.
0: And that makes me feel kind of bad. I never knew this, but like I now realize that every single classroom you go into, they all feel different. They all look different. And like, I remember going to school and like each different class was like a totally different theme. And there was so much personality involved.
1: Because that's the teacher putting their own personality in it. Yeah.
0: I never realized that was the teacher doing that. So like your classroom is a reflection of you. And like my class would be so, I don't even know what my class would look like. But like the girl who like is good at putting on events and like having people over and she makes lemonade from scratch, that girl would show my classroom up so much. Like I'd be like, I don't care, you're here to learn, cool.
1: So shout out to I gotta call her Mrs. Johnson now. She Mrs. Durr at one point.
0: Mrs. Durr?
1: Miss Durr. Callie Durr. I went to school with the Callie Durr.
0: Miss Durr?
1: But she's married now.
0: Oh, yeah.
1: She's a teacher. She went to, you know, school in Mancelona, and now I believe she's teaching in Mancelona, but she has posted videos of, like,
0: oh, my gosh,
1: of her making her classroom and stuff like that.
0: Oh, look at all those likes. Miss Durr? Dude, I wish that she kept the name Durr.
1: I mean, maybe she did. It looks like Callie Durr Johnson. There we go.
0: Shout
1: out to her and the cool classroom work. It looks like she did getting ready for the school year.
0: Good job, Ms. Durr. And Mrs. what now?
1: What?
0: What's her name now?
1: Johnson.
0: Ms. Durr Johnson?
1: So shout out to Mr. Johnson. Oh, he's a pretty handsome fella. Look at his facial hair. Wow.
0: Is he? Oh, she got one of the last cute ones up here. That's too bad.
1: Gosh. Oh, look at her father. He's a handsome fella.
0: Uh-oh. Right. Stop.
1: I'm just getting distracted.
0: Okay, so you want to win a $1,000 prize to fill up your classroom or to buy the stuff you need to go back to school? Go to Red Mesa Grill in Traverse City, if you're living here with us, or there's also one in Boyne City. You can go to Bay Bread Company. 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
1: No, it's okay. They'll know exactly what you're talking about. That's what's exciting is all these businesses we've teamed up with, and they're all ready to go to get you signed up.
0: How did I have so much spit in my mouth?
1: You're just salivating at the idea of giving away $2,000.
0: Yeah, because I said Bay Bread Company. Ew!
1: Sinky!
0: Gross! That was crazy. 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
1: It's 106 KHQ. How's it going? Tyler Woods here. 10:06 on your August 24th. Just about a week to go before the new school year goes. But hey, there are some things going on out there that will get you that last bit of push to enjoy that summer season. I'll tell you about that later. Right now, you're listening to over 106 minutes of commercial-free music on this bit windy, cloudy-looking day. But I hear it's supposed to be sunny and just a little bit warm out there than what it was like yesterday. Could you believe it? It's 106 KHQ.

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Emmett Shaw LaVoie County Fair 120th is going on this whole week. 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Here was Adele, Easy on Me. 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
2: 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It ran after us. We're both on our bikes, right? Dude, I saw that dog jump in the air and tackle my sister off the bike. Gone.
3: Did you leave her there?
2: 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Fend for yourself, Megan. I just remember running inside like, damn, there's a dog outside.
3: Oh, my God.
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Bit of a cold morning, huh? Does that mean what you think it means? Well, let's have a look at that forecast coming up at around 10:45. 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

65, and then tomorrow it's getting sunny and warmer. We're back to those summer temperatures. Highs around 80. It's 64 Cadillac, 63 Petoskey, 65 at our East Bay Studios, Traverse City, KHQ.

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1: All right, Prince Harry and his co-claimants must make an initial payment of about $13 million to Associated Newspapers after losing their privacy case. So the group could ultimately face up to over $47 million in legal costs, though a court will assess whether the publisher's claim expenses are reasonable, though. 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

0: 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So, hey, if you love music and a little friendly competition, Singo, that is coming to the Jerky Depot in the Lanson every Tuesday starting September 1st. If you, it works like bingo, but instead of numbers, your card is filled with song titles. You'll hear a clip, mark the song if you've got it, and get five in a row to win the round. So basically, all those random song lyrics taking up space in your brain might finally pay off. It all begins September 1st. Don't miss it. 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

0: It's 106 at KH2, your smartwatch. That can tell you a lot about your health, but apparently your body can too. Doctors say that some simple signs that you're doing pretty all right is being able to put your socks on while standing, getting up off the floor without having to use your hands, climbing a few flights of steps without getting completely winded, and waking up feeling well rested. So if your watch is, like, you know, stressing you out with all those numbers, you look at all those numbers, you go, oh my gosh, I haven't taken enough steps. 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

0: 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It's Tyler Woods. Time to play KHQ movie quotes. And to make it worth your while, we're going to be upping the stakes just a little bit by offering you a chance at a $10 gift card to the Jerkin Depot in Lanson. All right, this little puppy can be yours if you can correctly identify the name of this movie right here.
1: Waffles! And I thought the Waffle Fairy was just a bedtime story.
0: What is the name of

0: KHQ, Tyler Woods here. Who's this?
1: Tyler Woods, happy Monday.
0: EJ, buddy, where you been?
1: You stumped me on those Robin Williams movies last week, so I had no idea what they were. I'm like, oh no, and I love Robin Williams.
0: It's Robin Williams. How do you not know every single Robin Williams movie, even if it was underrated and under the radar?
1: I was like, he got me. I was like, I can't make these phone calls because I'm already ashamed. I don't know.
0: I'm looking at today, EJ, for a gift card to the Jerkin Depot in Atlanta worth $10, by the way. All right. What is the name of this movie?
2: Waffles! And I thought the Waffle Fairy was just a bedtime story.
1: That would be Shrek Forever After.
0: Yes, that is correct. EJ, you got it. Gift card to Atlanta, which, by the way, I want to talk to you about the Jerkin Depot for a little bit. Did you know that today is National Waffle Day?
1: No, and I love waffles.
0: Oh, my gosh. Who does not love waffles? Mm. And, you know, I was just looking at their menu online. They have something called the Depot Cristo.
1: Huh.
0: Do you know what that is?
1: No.
0: Oh, I'll tell you what it is. It's like thick ham, bacon, and Swiss between two waffles. Served with sweet potato fries and a side of Jerkin jam.
1: Tyler Woods, you got to stop there. I'm already hungry, and I just had breakfast.
0: Well, you better come up and get this gift card, EJ, so you can go order it, man. My goodness.
1: Yes.
0: All right, EJ, congrats. Now tell the world who made this possible.
1: Tyler Woods of 106K.

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Nobody wants to plan for a breakup when things are going great. But, I mean, your bank account might appreciate a backup plan. Financial advisor advising couples should still keep some money in their own name. Talk honestly about debt.

getting credit before combining finances, and be really, really careful, all right, emphasis on that, about co-signing loans together. And if you're buying a house or putting serious money down into something as a couple, get that agreement in writing. Not exactly romantic, but neither is arguing over

0: 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I'm so happy.
1: Ashley Z.
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1: 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It was awesome.
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0: Thank you so, so much. Oh, my gosh.
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3: 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He's my crush.
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1: Swifties back in detective mode because of a bunch of mysterious TS clues started popping up online, including a green logo and even the Empire State Building lighting up coincidentally green. Now, Taylor hasn't confirmed any of this, but fans are already convinced it could be teasing something tied to her self-titled debut album, which turns 20 this October. And with Taylor, let's be honest, if there are initials, colors, and suspicious timing involved, I mean, convenient timing, the internet is definitely going to investigate it like a

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1: All right, what's going on is the All-American Rejects Gives You Hell was basically the ultimate breakup revenge song of the late 2000s and became

Coming up after a few songs, half of adults wear health trackers, but many don't know what that data means. 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

0: It's 106 at KHQ, wearable tech. That can tell you a lot about your health, assuming you actually know what any of it means. New survey says that more than half of adults use some kind of health tracker, but 60% admit that they've just looked at the data and just basically shrugs and goes, I don't know what that means. Anyway, nearly a quarter say that they have actually ignored health alerts because of it. So yes, when it starts yelling at you about your heart rate, I'd listen. It's 106 KHQ.
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4: KHQ forecast this afternoon, mostly sunny, highs going to be around 70. A few clouds tonight, lows around 45. And tomorrow, still going to be sunny out there and warmer too. Highs.

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It is Fish. Welcome to a new week. The Emmett Charlevoix County Fair kicking off this week. Tomorrow, the Skirback Carnival. You've got all those grandstand events, including the monster trucks and the autocross. It's going to be a great time this week with Hits.

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It is Fish coming up. I've got your next Throwback 30 this afternoon. You want to hear a throwback song, late 90s, maybe early to mid-2000s, early 2010s, even at this point. 231-947-1106. 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
1: And big shout out to Courtney over on the 106 KHQ text lines, wanting to hear some Gwen Stefani and Akon. The Sweet Escape is your.

0: It's 106 KHQ, Zara Larson. That's Midnight Sun. What's going on? It is Fish. And you can join intern Vinny a week from tomorrow, starting every Tuesday. September the 1st is the first one. Singo at the Jerkin Depot in Lansing. 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Vinny's going to play a clip of a song. And if you have that song on your card, you mark it. 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
8: 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Sunshine, 70 for the high today. Expect some patchy fog overnight tonight. Otherwise, cloudy skies. Lows down to about 52. Some patchy fog early for Tuesday. Otherwise, sunshine. Temps climbing back up to near 80 tomorrow. And showers, thunderstorms are possible throughout the day on Wednesday. We'll keep an eye on things, though, in highs of about 78 on Wednesday. 70 right now in Charlevoix, 64 in Gaylord, and 70 at RE Space Studios in Traverse City with Gracie Abrams. 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

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Hate That I Made You Love Me. 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
2: 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And I'm like, am I getting older? 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

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Hang out for that. We've got another Throwback 30 on the way in less than 10 minutes. 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

It's 106 KHQ. It is Fish, and it's crazy. Country music just dominating the Billboard Hot 100 charts. Choosing Texas, still number one. Taylor Swift, number two. Stella Lefty with Boston at four. Ella Langley and Morgan at number six with their I Can't Love You Anymore duet. And then Morgan all by himself at number three as well with this one, Bend By Now. It's Hits 106.

0: Pink Panther, Zara Larsson, and Stateside. It's Hits 106 KHQ. What's up? It is Fish time to hand the controls of Hits 106 KHQ over to you. We've got a couple of songs lined up. All I need from you is a text. 231-947-1106. Let me know what you want to hear. Olivia Rodrigo, Drop Dead, or Benson Boone with Mystical Magical. That is your choice today for KHQ's Text What's Next. 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

It's partly cloudy skies. Another kind of chilly night, I guess. Lows of 52. Some patchy fog for Tuesday. Otherwise, sunshine 81. Wednesday, seeing potential showers and thunderstorms. Highs of 79. Look ahead to Thursday. Mostly sunny highs. 76. Currently, across northern Michigan, it is 71 in Petoskey, 69 right now in Gaylord, and 72 at our East Bay Studios in Traverse City. Got to get you results for KHQ's Text What's Next. 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Amber, Brittany, we've got Danielle, as well as Courtney. Voting for Libby Rodrigo today. 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

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You have about 2 weeks to get entered. I will tell you a couple of locations to go to get yourself entered. Coming up here in about 6 minutes. 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

0: It's 106 KHQ, Olivia Dean, Man I Need, What's Up It Is Fish, and the Back to School Blitz. 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We even have a convenient map there as well, so you can find them all. We'll be back with Taylor Swift. We got another Throwback 30 on the way in just a few minutes as well. It's 106 KHQ. Good luck to you.
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Temps kind of hanging out right around 70. Things returning to right around 80 tomorrow. Get a full check of that forecast on the way.

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1: 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I got time for one more throwback 30 this afternoon as we head back to the 106 KHQ text lines. 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

0: It's 106 KHQ. It is Fish. Coming up on 5 o'clock, we're going to get you home with the hottest trending songs of the day, some of the hottest trending topics on social media as well. Hang out for that. And do you have a hunter in your life, someone who just loves the great outdoors? 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
0: 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Mostly sunny skies for the rest of this evening. We're still seeing temps right around 71. Some patchy fog overnight tonight. Otherwise, cloudy skies, 52 for the low. Some of that patchy fog lingering till about 9 tomorrow morning. Otherwise, sunshine throughout the day and warming up. Back up near 80 tomorrow. Chance of showers and thunderstorms for Wednesday with a high again near 80. Checking current temps right now across Northern Michigan, 72 in Charlevoix, 69 in Cadillac, 73 at our East Bay Studios in Traverse City, minutes away. Fish is 5 at 5, and Sabrina Carpenter, Tits 106 KHQ. 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
2: 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It is time for Fish's 5 at 5. Bruno Mars and Hello Kitty, yes, are doing a collaboration, causing pop-up shops in the cities that he's touring on this leg of his romantic tour in North America.

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1: Rolling through Fish's 5 at 5 and somber from playing music halls and smaller venues just a year ago to now an arena tour this fall. Somber has quickly risen to become a superstar. He'll be making his way back to Detroit. Little Caesars Arena, November the 7th. My body isn't ready. Number 4 tonight, Fish's 5 at 5. It's Hits 106 KHQ.

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1: And Fish's 5 at 5 rolling on nearly a year after Zara Larsson and Pink Panthers released Stateside. They finally performed it live during the All Points East Festival in London. Zara told the crowd, "You guys are watching history being made," as she introduced Pink Panthers as her special guest. Midnight Sun is your number three song tonight on Fish's 5 at 5. It's Hits 106 KHQ.

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1: Inside Fish's 5 at 5. And Gracie Abrams, in a recent interview, talked about the struggles with her third album and the kind of back and forth that she had with at least one of the songs. She said that she really didn't care for the song Look at My Life. She said, I wrote it when I was not feeling well. She said, I have recency bias, and I think with writing, sometimes after writing something, I have to put it away for a while and not acknowledge that it exists. But she also said that Aaron Dessner, who helped her on the album, encouraged her to take another look at the song and another chance at it. And she said, it took me 6 months until I could hear it again and not want to rip my eyeballs out, but I'm very glad that it resurfaced. She's at number 2 tonight with Hit the Wall. It's Fish's 5 at 5 on Hits 106 KHQ.

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1: And we've come to our number one song tonight, Fish's 5 at 5. And as we talked about it last week, Ariana Grande, the judge, granted an expedited discovery into that lawsuit that she filed over the hackers that stole and released some photos and music and all kinds of other materials. She and her team want to, basically expose these hackers, put them on full display, claiming that she's been a victim of this for years, including 45 unreleased songs that were leaked back in 2023. And she is number one tonight on Fish's 5 at 5. Hate That I Made You Love Me. It's 106 KH.

0: Ariana Grande, Hit That Made You Love Me. It's Hits 106 KHQ. What's up? It is Fish. And starting a week from tomorrow, make sure to join our very own intern, Vinny, from the 106 KHQ Morning Show with Ashley Z every Tuesday, starting September 1st, at the Jerkin Depot in Lansing for some Singo. That's right. Love music. Want to play a fun game every week? Come play Singo at the Jerkin Depot. You'll get like this card, kind of like a bingo card, but instead of numbers, it's got song titles. He'll play a clip. If you got it, mark it down. It all starts next Tuesday, September the 1st, the Jerkin Depot in Lansing with Hits 106 KHQ.
1: I finished a 5K in 94th place, right after a man wearing jeans. 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

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It is Fish. Back to school also means back to college. And Cup Noodles is selling what they're calling the Dorm Room Survival Kit for $70. You get a rapid egg cooker, an electric kettle, and a bunch of cup noodles as well to get you through. So, actually, looks like a pretty decent deal. 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

0: 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It is Fish Back to School Blitz. 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
2: 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I'm just calling to let you know you won tickets to see Hillary Duff in Grand Rapids August 16th.
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11: Your KHQ forecast for the rest of tonight. We're going to see some patchy fog overnight. Otherwise, partly cloudy skies. Expect a low near 52 tonight. Some of that fog lingering in the morning. Otherwise, seeing sunshine tomorrow, 81. Chance of showers and thunderstorms early in the morning. And then again in the afternoon on Wednesday. Highs 79. Thursday, more sunshine. A little bit cooler, 75 on Thursday. 72 right now in Charlevoix, 71 Gaylord, 72 at our East Bay Studios in Traverse City with Justin Bieber. 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

It's 106 KHQ. Dominic Fike, Baby Doll, also heard from Olivia Rodrigo before that. She released a song called Serena Joy. Physical copies of it at an indie record store in California on Friday. Only 500 physical copies of it. Today, the song released on digital platforms, and a portion of the proceeds are going to her Daisy Chain Fields Festival. How about that? Shaboozy, it's Hits 106 KHQ.

It's 106 KHQ. It is Fish and that partial, like almost nearly total lunar eclipse this Thursday night into Friday. It's like 96% coverage or something like that. Won't start till about 1:30 in the morning. Maximum eclipse just after 4 a.m. I will be sleeping. So enjoy it for me. Post below. It's 106 KHQ. Damn,

0: treat the same. 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What's up? It is Fish. 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

Tame Impala and Dracula. 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It is Fish. We are seeing sunshine for the rest of this evening, tomorrow as well. Maybe some rain on Wednesday. We'll get you a full check of that KHQ forecast later on this hour. 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

0: It's 106 KHQ. It is Fish Butt. Time for me to step aside. Summer going to be coming in next. How was your weekend?
1: It was all right.
0: Yeah?
1: Yeah.
0: Yeah?
1: It was chilly.
0: It was a little chilly. It wasn't too... I'm wearing jeans and a sweatshirt today, so...
1: I am as well.
0: Okay. Yeah, it's that fall mood where it's a little crispy in the morning, and then it's, you know, 70s in the afternoon, so it's not too bad.
1: Yeah, that inevitable feeling of... Oh, we might not have 70-degree weather tomorrow is creeping back in.

0: in.
1: It is, but it looks like it's supposed to warm up the rest of the week, though. Are you going to be? Are you going to stay up for the lunar eclipse coming up on? Was it Thursday night into Friday morning?
0: I'd like to, but you know me and sleep. We have a really healthy relationship happening at the moment.
1: Yeah, the I guess it starts after like 1:30. The peak of it is not till like quarter after 4. So I was like, I'm not going to do that myself. So a little late.
0: A little early, I guess. Yeah, I was going to say a little early in the morning.
1: So yeah, I got all that kind of fun. How was that? You went to the dinner on Friday night at
0: Saturday night. It was phenomenal. That was this weekend.
1: It was Saturday.
0: I totally forgot that that's what I did on Saturday because I was rushing to get ready and I had no idea what I was going to wear. But it was really good. It was very delicious. And hearing all about Room 156 and how large play in the community that it has is really wonderful.
1: No, yeah, it's an awesome thing that they do there at the Boyne City High School for kids that need it. So
0: yeah, I learned that about 200 regular students every week.
1: That's
0: but
1: wild.
0: It's you know what?
1: But it's not surprising
0: it's
1: at
0: normal.
1: The same time. Yeah.
0: Yeah, right now it's normal.
1: Well, that was a great cause. The tickets that people purchased went to an amazing cause.
0: Yes, phenomenal. And I was honored to be a part of that night.
1: Well, we got to check of that KHQ forecast. We'll get summer started. Coming up next, it's Hits 106 KHQ.
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4: 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In a clinical study, Eliquis apixaban reduces stroke risk and has less major bleeding than warfarin.
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1: 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Serious fun. Some patchy fog after midnight tonight. Otherwise, cloudy skies, 52 for the low. We're going to see some patchy fog lingering in the morning tomorrow. Otherwise, sunshine. Highs right around 81. Wednesday, though, could bring showers and thunderstorms kind of off and on throughout the day. On Wednesday, highs of 79. And Thursday, more sun. Highs of 76. That is it for me. Fish out the door. Summer, she is in next. We will get her started with Ella Lang. Houston, Texas. It's Hits 106. KHQ.

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But right now, Olivia Dean is kicking us off tonight on Hits 106KHQ.

106 KHQ. What's happening? It is summer creeping on towards 7:30 on your Monday night. And I'm going to give you all of the details to the brand new single coming to Northern Michigan with intern Vinny, your absolute favorite, coming up in just about 20 minutes right now. Teddy Swims, Mr. Know-It-All, is

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So text me, 231-947-1106. 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

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It's basically bingo, but instead of a bingo card, it looks like a bingo card. It's just song titles. Intern Vinny's going to play a clip of a song, and if the song title is on your card and you get a bingo, you win! How

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karaoke room, and I need the list of songs that you do in karaoke. I've never been to a karaoke birthday. I've never done karaoke before. So text or call 231-947-1106 what your go-to karaoke song is. Right now, kicking us off tonight, it's Bruno Mars and Risk It All on Hits 106 KHQ.